roads. Way too much love that we have wasted. Guess we were running out, yeah. But I still got your bracelet. 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

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Got a lot of living to do before I die, and

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1: I should have called me to work on the album earlier, man. We could have been making something great.
2: 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Let's go.

0: 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Osna FM.
1: Just let 'em know. Just let 'em know. Yeah, just let 'em know.

Der Soundtrack deines Lebens. Osna FM. Flashback. I spent my time

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What if I can't be loved? What if I'm not enough? Kicking myself when I get down. What if I can't get up? What if I'm always stuck? And who can I ever trust?

usually nice, but just for the night. I wanna be mean, I wanna fight, I wanna say things I've been keeping inside. 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Fuck you, you didn't deserve me.